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You're here with Checkpoint, broadcasting live out of the Victorian Pride Centre here in St Kilda on traditional Kulin Nation's land. We're giving a one-up to diversity in gaming as we guide you through the most exciting industry in

God would like to speak to you. Take a piece of paper. There were cones on the road. I stopped and moved. 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I stopped and moved. Something is in my way.

drives through a crash barrier, rolling down a mountainside. Down a mountainside, exploding into flames, lit the farmhouse window, shattered by a shotgun wedding. Shotgun wedding dress splattered with brains behind the smile of a baby-faced killer on the run.

0: That was Keke Palmer with Misunderstood and Unless It's You. Next is Bradford Cox, an American singer-songwriter and musician who leads the indie rock band Deer Hunter. He is non-binary and stated he is absolutely asexual. The next songs are Never Stops and Revival.
1: I have

0: and on jazz. And now, The Sounds of Satin. Tom Parker.
1: My thanks to you, James B., and hi, everyone. Tom Parker with you for the next 2 hours, our musical bag, Nostalgia with the Accent on Jazz. Always a delight to spend these 2 hours together with you. This is our time. Our time to relive laid-back sounds of yesteryear. From New York, jazz. Nice and easy.

Folks, I'm not sure what's happening with the phones, but there are no phones in Harrington. Well, my connections, the Optus and Telstra, are out, but we're lucky enough to get the connection for the satellite, and so we'll go to news and weather. Hold the phones. There's no phones. I apologise. More on that, hopefully, after the news and weather, but the news and weather not far.

This is Good Morning Country.

overseas are so afraid of our land. Could it be the blue-ringed octopus that fill you all with dread? For just one tiny little bite and you could end up dead. And if you travel way up north and by those rivers you